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1: Waking up next to you. 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Friday night, let me take you out. Show downtown what it's all about. 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

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I'm a demon lord. Fall off what? 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Called your bluff, better cite the source. 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
1: Good morning. A prominent member of New Brunswick's Irving family has died. Robert K. Irving passed away Tuesday in Moncton at the age of 71 following a battle with cancer. He was co-CEO of J.D. Irving Limited alongside his brother Jim. He also served as president of Cavendish Farms, which is PEI's largest private sector employer. Irving also owned the Moncton Wildcats junior hockey team. The company says funeral arrangements will be announced later. Police have identified human remains found nearly three decades ago. A fisherman discovered the body of a man in Malpic Bay on June 7th of 1997. Despite previous public appeals, he was never identified and was buried as John Doe. The RCMP say recent testing of familial DNA has confirmed who he is. Police are not releasing his name out of respect for his family, and no criminal activity is suspected in his death. The Mounties say the case highlights DNA as a powerful tool in modern policing. Prime Minister Mark Carney marked a milestone in his government's ambitious nation-building program yesterday with a groundbreaking ceremony at a new graphite mine in Quebec. Construction is now underway at the Matawinie Graphite Mine less than 6 months after being fast-tracked through Ottawa's Major Projects Office. Carney says once in operation, the mine northwest of Montreal will be the largest graphite mine in North America.
2: This is a mine that's expected to generate nearly $2 billion for the economy, create 1,000 skilled careers from skilled trades to engineering. It will ramp up annual production to over 106,000 tons of natural graphite over 25 years. That is eight times Canada's total graphite production right now.
1: The mining project also includes a new integrated graphite processing facility powered largely by hydroelectricity. Three Canadian Coast Guard seasonal search and rescue stations in the Maritimes have opened for the season. A release says they're located in Shipigan, New Brunswick, as well as Surrey and Summerside. The Coast Guard says waterways remain very cold this time of year and take much longer to warm up when compared to the air. Boaters are reminded to take necessary precautions when near or on waterways. In sports, the New York Knicks closed in a 44-11 run to beat Cleveland 115-104 in Game 1 of the NBA's Eastern Conference Final. In the majors, Ryan McMahon and Ben Rice each hit home runs as the Yankees beat the Blue Jays 5-4. Elsewhere, the Red Sox down Kansas City 7-1. The NHL's Western Conference Final begins tonight as Colorado host Vegas, and Montreal has a second chance to clinch the PWHL's Walter Cup tonight as they visit Ottawa. Now you're up to date. I'm James Faulkner.
3: Spud FM weather for Summerside. A mix of sun and cloud today. Chance of a shower. We're looking at winds from the southwest 20 to 40. Highs 25, 18 along parts of the coast. A humidex of 30. Cloudy periods tonight. Lows 8. Thursday, a mix of sun and cloud. Highs 13. Friday, sunny. Highs 12 degrees.
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Alicia Cara, Scars to Your Beautiful, opening up the 6 o'clock hour here on a Wednesday morning with Paul M. on Spud. Great to have you along with me this morning. I hope your day's getting off to a good start.

0: Alex Warren, Fever Dream on Spot FM. So when patients arrive at the emergency department at Prince County Hospital here in Summerside, Dr. Kay Dingwell expects to treat people who are seriously ill. Instead, she said every shift includes people waiting hours just for a piece of paper for their boss. That person has been sitting beside chemo patients, newborn babies, and frail elderly people in my waiting room for 12 hours because they know that they don't actually require medical care, but just need someone to say this person is sick and shouldn't go to work, Dingwell said. It's common sense. It shouldn't be required. Now, Dingwell said the situation is frustrating for everyone involved, from employees who may give up waiting and go to work sick. The co-workers are vulnerable people they interact with, or healthcare workers already stretched thin. My job is to provide healthcare to islanders. My job is not to fill out forms for employers. Dingwell and other physicians on PEI say they're fed up with spending public healthcare time writing sick notes to satisfy private workplace rules. Debate has resurfaced over whether the requirement should be scrapped altogether. A labor law expert said the island may be clinging, we like to cling here on the island, though, you know that, to an approach much of the country is slowly leaving behind. We like to cling. The government likes to cling as well. So that's why that's happening, I guess.
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0: Spot FM weather for Summerside. A mix of sun and cloud today, chance of a shower. We're looking at winds from the southwest 20 to 40, highs 25, 18 along parts of the coast, a humidex of 30. Cloudy periods tonight, lows 8. Thursday, a mix of sun and cloud, highs 13. Friday, sunny, highs 12 degrees.
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1: Good morning. Rob Lant says rent control may be adjusted in the future, but there is no plan for an immediate review. The premier says the province has the most stringent rent controls in Canada. He says he wants to wait for the next vacancy rate numbers before making any decisions. The vacancy rate improved to 2.1% last October, up from 0.8% a year earlier. Lant says housing starts are booming and a more competitive market may require less government involvement. A developer at a Chamber of Commerce event argued that less regulation would increase development and lower rents. Last summer, the island delivered one of its best youth employment seasons in years. The youth unemployment rate dropped to 8.2% in July, far below the national average of 15.1%. Tourism and a growing economy kept young islanders working. Economists tell CBC this summer could be more difficult. Rising economic uncertainty, U.S. trade tensions, and higher costs are making businesses cautious. Many fear part-time and student jobs could be among the first to disappear. Still, youth unemployment remains lower than most of the country. The tourism minister is leaving the door open to renewing the province's multi-million dollar advertising deal with the NHL. Ernie Hudson says no decision has been made yet on extending the agreement, which expires later this year. The three-year deal made PEI the official travel destination of the NHL and cost about $7.5 million. Green leader Matt McFarlane pressed the government on whether money has already been set aside for a new contract. Finance Director Stephen Much says Tourism PEI has budget flexibility, but no final decision has been made, according to Post Media. Hudson says he is waiting on an evaluation of the deal's impact before moving ahead. Canadians are growing uneasy about sports betting. Nearly 3 in 10 say they worry someone they know is addicted to it. That concern jumps to 39% among those who bet themselves. A new Angus Reid Institute poll finds 69% of Canadians fear problem gambling will rise as betting expands. Overall, 46% say more sports betting is a bad thing for the country, while just 8% call it good. 13% of Canadians placed a sports bet in the past year. Many hope to make money or make games more exciting, but addiction worries remain high. In sports, the NBA's Eastern Conference Final kicked off last night with a 115-104 comeback win for the Knicks over Cleveland. In the majors, the Yankees edged Toronto 5-4 and Boston beat Kansas City 7-1. And in the WNBA, the Toronto Tempo beat Phoenix 98-90 to move to 3-2 on the season. Now you're up to date. I'm James Faulkner.
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4: Spud FM weather for Summerside. A mix of sun and cloud today. Chance of a shower. We're looking at winds from the southwest 20 to 40. Highs 25, 18 along parts of the coast. A humidex of 30. Cloudy periods tonight. Lows 8. Thursday, a mix of sun and cloud. Highs 13. Friday, sunny. Highs 12 degrees.
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0: Charlotte Cardin, The Way We Touch on Spot FM with Paul M. As we check in with you on this Wednesday morning. Now, time for our Vogue Optical web poll question of the day. The question is posted over at spud.fm. Who do you think was the most effective prime minister from the last 25 years? We have a list. Jean Chrétien, Paul Martin, Stephen Harper, Justin Trudeau, or Mark Carney? Who was the most effective prime minister from the last 25 years? Chrétien, Paul Martin, Harper, Justin Trudeau, or Mark Carney? I lean towards Chrétien and Harper. Anyway, what do you think? Our question's over at spud.fm. We'd love to hear from you. Spud FM weather for Summerside. A mix of sun and cloud today. Chance of a shower. We're looking at winds from the southwest 20 to 40. Highs 25, 18 along parts of the coast. A humidex of 30. Cloudy periods tonight. Lows 8. Thursday, a mix of sun and cloud. Highs 13. Friday, sunny. Highs 12 degrees.
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0: And that's Max McNown, Better Me for You, here on Spud FM with Paul M. All right, we have, what do we have for you here? Well, we have a yard sale. It's a big one, and it's indoor. And so I'll call it a big indoor yard sale. Funny, that's what they called it. It's from basement to attic. It's at the Summerside Presbyterian Church on May 23rd. That's this Saturday. 8 in the morning till 2 in the afternoon. Lots and lots of items. Books, household items, crafts, seasonal things, plants, bicycles. And then there's the et cetera. You never know what you'll find in the et cetera. It's a big indoor yard sale, Summerside Presbyterian Church, this Saturday, 8 in the morning till 2 in the afternoon.
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And that's Shaboozy with the bar song Tipsy on Spud. 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
3: Good morning. A prominent member of New Brunswick's Irving family has died. Robert K. Irving passed away Tuesday in Moncton at the age of 71 following a battle with cancer. He was co-CEO of J.D. Irving Limited alongside his brother Jim. He also served as president of Cavendish Farms, which is PEI's largest private sector employer. Irving also owned the Moncton Wildcats junior hockey team. The company says funeral arrangements will be announced later. Police have identified human remains found nearly three decades ago. A fisherman discovered the body of a man in Malpic Bay on June 7th of 1997. Despite previous public appeals, he was never identified and was buried as John Doe. The RCMP say recent testing of familial DNA has confirmed who he is. Police are not releasing his name out of respect for his family, and no criminal activity is suspected in his death. The Mounties say the case highlights DNA as a powerful tool in modern policing. Prime Minister Mark Carney marked a milestone in his government's ambitious nation-building program yesterday with a groundbreaking ceremony at a new graphite mine in Quebec. Construction is now underway at the Matawinie graphite mine less than 6 months after being fast-tracked through Ottawa's Major Projects Office. Carney says once in operation, the mine northwest of Montreal will be the largest graphite mine in North America.
4: This is a mine that's expected to generate nearly $2 billion for the economy, create 1,000 skilled careers from skilled trades to engineering. It will ramp up annual production to over 106,000 tons of natural graphite over 25 years. That is eight times Canada's total graphite production right now.
3: The mining project also includes a new integrated graphite processing facility powered largely by hydroelectricity. Three Canadian Coast Guard seasonal search and rescue stations in the Maritimes have opened for the season. A release says they're located in Shippigan, New Brunswick, as well as Surrey and Summerside. The Coast Guard says waterways remain very cold this time of year and take much longer to warm up when compared to the air. Boaters are reminded to take necessary precautions when near or on waterways. In sports, the New York Knicks closed in a 44-11 run to beat Cleveland 115-104 in Game 1 of the NBA's Eastern Conference Final. In the majors, Ryan McMahon and Ben Rice each hit home runs as the Yankees beat the Blue Jays 5-4. Elsewhere, the Red Sox down Kansas City 7-1. The NHL's Western Conference Final begins tonight as Colorado hosts Vegas, and Montreal has a second chance to clinch the PWHL's Walter Cup tonight as they visit Ottawa. Now you're up to date. I'm James Faulkner.
5: Spud FM weather for Summerside. A mix of sun and cloud today. Chance of a shower. We're looking at winds from the southwest 20 to 40. Highs 25, 18 along parts of the coast. A humidex of 30. Cloudy periods tonight. Lows 8. Thursday, a mix of sun and cloud. Highs 13. Friday, sunny. Highs 12 degrees.
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And that's Gracie Abrams. That's true. That opens up the 7 o'clock hour here on Spud with Paul M. on a Wednesday. Here's Bruno Mars.

0: And that's Bruno Mars, I Just Might, here on Spud FM with Paul M. on a Wednesday. So we're getting into, deeper into spring anyway. And soon we'll be into summer. 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
0: Spud FM weather for Summerside. A mix of sun and cloud today. Chance of a shower. We're looking at winds from the southwest 20 to 40. Highs 25, 18 along parts of the coast. A humidex of 30. Cloudy periods tonight. Lows 8. Thursday, a mix of sun and cloud. Highs 13. Friday, sunny. Highs 12 degrees.
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0: And that's Mackenzie Porter, the song called These Days on Spud FM with Paul M. So an ambulance went off the wharf in Annapolis Royal on Monday afternoon. Paula Hafting lives in Annapolis Royal and heard the sirens of the emergency vehicles going past her house. We were quite worried, so we went to look, but everything seemed to be okay. Everybody was all right. Holly Sanford, the owner of Branton's Tannery Outlet, which is located next to the wharf, said she saw police at the scene, also heard no one was injured. Well, that was the good news. EHS told News that they are in the process of confirming details. The Annapolis Royal Police Department was not available for comment. Yeah, that's embarrassing. Really, I wouldn't want to be driving that. The ambulance just drove right off the wharf in Annapolis Royal. And it looks like it, not frontwards. Looks like it was backing up maybe to turn and backed up just a smidgen too far.
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3: Good morning. Rob Lance says rent control may be adjusted in the future, but there is no plan for an immediate review. The premier says the province has the most stringent rent controls in Canada. He says he wants to wait for the next vacancy rate numbers before making any decisions. The vacancy rate improved to 2.1% last October, up from 0.8% a year earlier. Lance says housing starts are booming and a more competitive market may require less government involvement. A developer at a Chamber of Commerce event argued that less regulation would increase development and lower rents. Last summer, the island delivered one of its best youth employment seasons in years. The youth unemployment rate dropped to 8.2% in July, far below the national average of 15.1%. Tourism and a growing economy kept young islanders working. Economists tell CBC this summer could be more difficult. Rising economic uncertainty, U.S. trade tensions, and higher costs are making businesses cautious. Many fear part-time and student jobs could be among the first to disappear. Still, youth unemployment remains lower than most of the country. The tourism minister is leaving the door open to renewing the province's multi-million dollar advertising deal with the NHL. Ernie Hudson says no decision has been made yet on extending the agreement, which expires later this year. The three-year deal made PEI the official travel destination of the NHL and cost about $7.5 million. Green leader Matt McFarlane pressed the government on whether money has already been set aside for a new contract. Finance Director Stephen Much says Tourism PEI has budget flexibility, but no final decision has been made, according to Post Media. Hudson says he is waiting on an evaluation of the deal's impact before moving ahead. Canadians are growing uneasy about sports betting. Nearly 3 in 10 say they worry someone they know is addicted to it. That concern jumps to 39% among those who bet themselves. A new Angus Reid Institute poll finds 69% of Canadians fear problem gambling will rise as betting expands. Overall, 46% say more sports betting is a bad thing for the country, while just 8% call it good. 13% of Canadians placed a sports bet in the past year. Many hope to make money or make games more exciting, but addiction worries remain high. In sports, the NBA's Eastern Conference Final kicked off last night with a 115-104 comeback win for the Knicks over Cleveland. In the majors, the Yankees edged Toronto 5-4 and Boston beat Kansas City 7-1. And in the WNBA, the Toronto Tempo beat Phoenix 98-90 to move to 3-2 on the season. Now you're up to date. I'm James Faulkner.
4: Spud FM weather for Summerside. A mix of sun and cloud today, chance of a shower. We're looking at winds from the southwest 20 to 40. Highs 25, 18 along parts of the coast, a humidex of 30. Cloudy periods tonight, lows 8. Thursday, a mix of sun and cloud, highs 13. Friday, sunny, highs 12 degrees.
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0: Taylor Swift, Elizabeth Taylor on Spud FM with Paul M. here on this Wednesday. Our Vogue Optical web poll question of the day. Who was the most effective prime minister of the last 25 years, do you think? Who do you think was the most effective prime minister over the last 25 years? We've got Jean Chrétien, Paul Martin, Stephen Harper, Justin Trudeau, Mark Carney. Our question is over at spud.fm. We'd love to hear from you.
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0: Spud FM weather for Summerside. A mix of sun and cloud today. Chance of a shower. We're looking at winds from the southwest 20 to 40. Highs 25, 18 along parts of the coast. A humidex of 30. Cloudy periods tonight. Lows 8. Thursday, a mix of sun and cloud. Highs 13. Friday, sunny. Highs 12 degrees.
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0: Sean Desmond, Jamie Fine, and the song called Body. Here on Spud FM, we are heading up to the top of the hour at 8 o'clock here on Spud. What do we have here? Something just came in from City of Summerside. Let's take a peek at it. City of Summerside advising residents, pedestrians, motorists. A contractor is upgrading sidewalk infrastructure starting today and is expected to continue for 2 weeks. Upgrades will be completed on Fitzroy between Summer and Central Street. Motorists are encouraged to use alternate sites, routes, to avoid potential delays. Obey the construction signage. 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So, new sidewalks on Fitzroy between Summer and Central Street.
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2: Good morning. A prominent member of New Brunswick's Irving family has died. Robert K. Irving passed away Tuesday in Moncton at the age of 71 following a battle with cancer. He was co-CEO of J.D. Irving Limited alongside his brother Jim. He also served as president of Cavendish Farms, which is PEI's largest private sector employer. Irving also owned the Moncton Wildcats junior hockey team. The company says funeral arrangements will be announced later. Police have identified human remains found nearly three decades ago. A fisherman discovered the body of a man in Malpic Bay on June 7th of 1997. Despite previous public appeals, he was never identified and was buried as John Doe. The RCMP say recent testing of familial DNA has confirmed who he is. Police are not releasing his name out of respect for his family, and no criminal activity is suspected in his death. The Mounties say the case highlights DNA as a powerful tool in modern policing. Prime Minister Mark Carney marked a milestone in his government's ambitious nation-building program yesterday with a groundbreaking ceremony at a new graphite mine in Quebec. Construction is now underway at the Matawinie graphite mine less than 6 months after being fast-tracked through Ottawa's major projects office. Carney says once in operation, the mine northwest of Montreal will be the largest graphite mine in North America.
3: This is a mine that's expected to generate nearly $2 billion for the economy, create 1,000 skilled careers from skilled trades to engineering. It will ramp up annual production to over 106,000 tons of natural graphite over 25 years. That is eight times Canada's total graphite production right now.
2: The mining project also includes a new integrated graphite processing facility powered largely by hydroelectricity. Three Canadian Coast Guard seasonal search and rescue stations in the Maritimes have opened for the season. A release says they're located in Shipigan, New Brunswick, as well as Surrey and Summerside. The Coast Guard says waterways remain very cold this time of year and take much longer to warm up when compared to the air. Boaters are reminded to take necessary precautions when near or on waterways. In sports, the New York Knicks closed in a 44-11 run to beat Cleveland 115-104 in Game 1 of the NBA's Eastern Conference Final. In the majors, Ryan McMahon and Ben Rice each hit home runs as the Yankees beat the Blue Jays 5-4. Elsewhere, the Red Sox down Kansas City 7-1. The NHL's Western Conference Final begins tonight as Colorado hosts Vegas, and Montreal has a second chance to clinch the PWHL's Walter Cup tonight as they visit Ottawa. Now you're up to date. I'm James Faulkner.
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6: Spud FM weather for Summerside. A mix of sun and cloud today. Chance of a shower. We're looking at winds from the southwest 20 to 40. Highs 25, 18 along parts of the coast. A humidex of 30. Cloudy periods tonight. Lows 8. Thursday, a mix of sun and cloud. Highs 13. Friday, sunny. Highs 12 degrees.
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0: Alex Horn and Ordinary on Spot FM with Paul M. checking in with you on a Wednesday. Pharmacists here on Prince Edward Island will soon be able to offer treatments to people with ear and sinus infections. Health and Wellness Minister Corey Deagle made the announcement in the legislature Friday after backbench progressive conservative MLA Susie Dillon asked about expanding the scope of the practice for pharmacists. Deagle said his department is working with PEI Pharmacists Association to do just that. Speaking with reporters outside the legislature, he said expanding pharmacists' role into prescribing treatment for ear and sinus infections will improve access to health care. We're not rolling this out yet, but we're working very fast to make it happen, said Deagle. Very fast.
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0: Spot FM weather for Summerside. A mix of sun and cloud today. Chance of a shower. We're looking at winds from the southwest 20 to 40. Highs 25, 18 along parts of the coast. A humidex of 30. Cloudy periods tonight. Lows 8. Thursday, a mix of sun and cloud. Highs 13. Friday, sunny. Highs 12 degrees.
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1: So we're heading to 8:30 this morning with a news, sports, and weather update. We're going to get there with the song called Dracula. It's the Jenny remix.

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4: Good morning. Rob Lance says rent control may be adjusted in the future, but there is no plan for an immediate review. The premier says the province has the most stringent rent controls in Canada. He says he wants to wait for the next vacancy rate numbers before making any decisions. The vacancy rate improved to 2.1% last October, up from 0.8% a year earlier. Lance says housing starts are booming and a more competitive market may require less government involvement. A developer at a Chamber of Commerce event argued that less regulation would increase development and lower rents. Last summer, the island delivered one of its best youth employment seasons in years. The youth unemployment rate dropped to 8.2% in July, far below the national average of 15.1%. Tourism and a growing economy kept young islanders working. Economists tell CBC this summer could be more difficult. Rising economic uncertainty, U.S. trade tensions, and higher costs are making businesses cautious. Many fear part-time and student jobs could be among the first to disappear. Still, youth unemployment remains lower than most of the country. The tourism minister is leaving the door open to renewing the province's multi-million dollar advertising deal with the NHL. Ernie Hudson says no decision has been made yet on extending the agreement, which expires later this year. The three-year deal made PEI the official travel destination of the NHL and cost about $7.5 million. Green leader Matt McFarlane pressed the government on whether money has already been set aside for a new contract. Finance Director Stephen Much says Tourism PEI has budget flexibility, but no final decision has been made, according to Post Media. Hudson says he is waiting on an evaluation of the deal's impact before moving ahead. Canadians are growing uneasy about sports betting. Nearly 3 in 10 say they worry someone they know is addicted to it. That concern jumps to 39% among those who bet themselves. A new Angus Reid Institute poll finds 69% of Canadians fear problem gambling will rise as betting expands. Overall, 46% say more sports betting is a bad thing for the country, while just 8% call it good. 13% of Canadians placed a sports bet in the past year. Many hope to make money or make games more exciting, but addiction worries remain high. In sports, the NBA's Eastern Conference Final kicked off last night with a 115-104 comeback win for the Knicks over Cleveland. In the majors, the Yankees edged Toronto 5-4 and Boston beat Kansas City 7-1. And in the WNBA, the Toronto Tempo beat Phoenix 98-90 to move to 3-2 on the season. Now you're up to date. I'm James Faulkner.
5: Spud FM weather for Summerside. A mix of sun and cloud today. Chance of a shower. We're looking at winds from the southwest 20 to 40. Highs 25, 18 along parts of the coast, a humidex of 30. Cloudy periods tonight, lows 8. Thursday, a mix of sun and cloud, highs 13. Friday, sunny, highs 12 degrees.
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0: And that's Shella Cardin and Confetti on Smut FM with Paul M. It's time for our Vogue Optical web poll question of the day. The question is posted over at spud.fm. We're asking today, who do you think was the most effective prime minister from the last 25 years? We've got Jean Chrétien, Paul Martin, Stephen Harper, Justin Trudeau, or Mark Carney. Again, our question's over at spud.fm. We'd love to hear from you. Yesterday, we left you with this. Should Canada ban social media use for those under 16? Yes or no? Everybody that jumped on the web poll said, yes, they should.
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0: Spud FM weather for Summerside. A mix of sun and cloud today. Chance of a shower. We're looking at winds from the southwest 20 to 40. Highs 25, 18 along parts of the coast. A humidex of 30. Cloudy periods tonight. Lows 8. Thursday, a mix of sun and cloud. Highs 13. Friday, sunny. Highs 12 degrees.
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1: 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It's called Last Night on Spot FM with Paul M. And we want to let you know about a big indoor yard sale. From basement to the attic at Summerside Presbyterian Church on Victoria Road, May 23rd. That's this Saturday, right? That's this Saturday from 8 in the morning till 2 in the afternoon. Lots and lots of items, books and household items and crafts, seasonal items, plants, bicycles, and there's a bunch of etc. as well. 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Starts at 8 in the morning, goes till 2 in the afternoon.
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0: as we're into the 9 o'clock hour. Celebrating a birthday today is Garth Coughlin. 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
2: Sheesh. You know I came in for the cake. Looking the money ain't the only thing I chase down. She ain't see the stars in the race. So now she got in them.

That's Tesha and Jason Derulo with a song opening up the 9 o'clock hour on Spud here on a Wednesday. Taylor Swift now.

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1: Olivia Rodrigo and Drop Dead. Not a nice thing to say, but she said it. Drop Dead. 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

0: That is Pineo and Loeb, and the song is called Spin here on Spud FM. We've been talking about Eurovision every now and then on the program this morning, or at least during the last few months. Bulgaria has won the 70th Eurovision Song Contest with singer Dara's Party anthem Bang Aranga. That's right. Now, Dara beat 24 other competitors during Saturday's grand finale in Vienna. The song's infectious beats and tightly choreographed dance routine was a hit with both viewers and national juries. And it's Bulgaria's first Eurovision victory. Israeli competitor Noam Beden came in second in the contest, clouded by protests against the country's participation.
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0: Spud FM weather for Summerside. A mix of sun and cloud today, chance of a shower. We're looking at winds from the southwest 20 to 40. Highs 25, 18 along parts of the coast, a humidex of 30. Cloudy periods tonight, lows 8. Thursday, a mix of sun and cloud, highs 13. Friday, sunny, highs 12 degrees.
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0: That's Somber and Homewrecker on Spud FM with Paul M. here checking in with you. We're at the 10 o'clock hour on Spud. We have a birthday to tell you about today. Garth Coughlin is celebrating a birthday today. So happy birthday greetings going out to Garth Coughlin. And we here at Spud FM, Garth, hope you have a dandy day today.
1: Only need me when it's sundown. I've been living uptown lately. Hit me with the round around, but I don't wanna run for you.

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1: And that's Fun and We Are Young on Spud FM with Paul M. A lot of Montreal Canadian fans extremely happy, in particular here on Prince Edward Island, as the Montreal Canadiens were able to take out the Buffalo Sabres in 7 games and now move on to the semifinals of the Stanley Cup. Of course, congratulations to Noah Dobson, Summerside boy, plays for the Montreal Canadiens on the blue line. So lots of people looking forward to the semifinals, Carolina and Montreal. By the way, it's the youngest team to get this far.
2: Boom. Just like that. It's Van Cameron here from the Summerside Raceway. 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

0: That's Olivia Rodrigo and Vampire on Spud FM with Paul M. So Drake fans in Toronto and around the world were treated to not only one, but three frozen treats Friday. The Toronto rapper delivered his highly anticipated album, Iceman, as promised at midnight. But he then stunned fans by simultaneously dropping two additional albums. Now, together, the project contained 43 songs, feature appearances from artists such as Future 21, Savage, and Molly Santana. You could say the rollout came with a bang. An almost 10-minute fireworks display along Toronto's waterfront lit up the skyline ahead of the release, serving as a grand finale to one of the most elaborate marketing campaigns of the self-proclaimed 6X God's career. On Thursday night, after Drake teased the moment on Instagram, hundreds gathered at the base of the CN Tower to watch it freeze, covered in icy blue projections in honor of the Iceman's release.
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0: Spud FM weather for Summerside. A mix of sun and cloud today. Chance of a shower. We're looking at winds from the southwest 20 to 40. Highs 25, 18 along parts of the coast. A humidex of 30. Cloudy periods tonight. Lows 8. Thursday, a mix of sun and cloud. Highs 13. Friday, sunny. Highs 12 degrees.
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And that's Ray, Where's My Husband? Opening up the 11 o'clock hour on Spud with Paul M. on a Wednesday morning. Tate McRae now from Alberta. She's All I Want to Be.

0: Sometimes it's the lyrics. Sometimes it's the beat. 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

0: And that's Taylor Swift in style on Spud FM from the city of Summerside, advising residents, pedestrians, and motorists alike. A contractor is completing a water replacement project. It started yesterday. It's expected to continue through the end of July. Fitzroy Street from Granville to Houston and McFarland Street from Hanover to Belmont. Traffic will be stop and go in one direction. Flaggers on both ends of the project. Daily working hours from 7 in the morning until 8 in the evening.
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4: Spud FM weather for Summerside. A mix of sun and cloud today. Chance of a shower. We're looking at winds from the southwest 20 to 40. Highs 25, 18 along parts of the coast. A humidex of 30. Cloudy periods tonight. Lows 8. Thursday, a mix of sun and cloud. Highs 13. Friday, sunny. Highs 12 degrees.
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0: That's Billie Eilish, Birds of a Feather on Spud FM here with Paul M. And we're on our way to the noon hour, and just wanted to let you know a couple of things that are going on here in the city of Summerside. For instance, we have sidewalk work going on. Started yesterday. It's probably going to go for 2 weeks, they say. Upgrades will be completed on Fitzroy Street between Summer Street and Central Street. So if you're driving there, be careful. Follow the signs and the people with the signage. And then we have some water replacement projects happening. It started yesterday. It's probably going to go to the end of July. Fitzroy Street from Granville to Houston. McFarland Street from Hanover to Belmont. Again, when you're driving there, be careful. Work during the day between 7 in the morning until about 6 in the evening. I had said 8 o'clock earlier on, but it's 6 until 6 in the evening.
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0: If this program seems to be going by too fast, press the pause button. Pause button. And rewind the tape a little. 5, 4, 3, 2, 1.
1: Yes! Back in the day, replay.

Killing Me Softly, all part of your Back in the Day replay. What's up? It's Josh. Happy Wednesday to you. Good Charlotte in the Anthem. Do you know it? If not, what, are you living under a rock? It's coming up. Here's If You're Getting Down. 1, 2, 3, 4, 5.

0: Hey, it's Josh with your Back in the Day replay. On this day in 1998, a movie was released, an unsanctioned nuclear test in the South Pacific Ocean turned a little lizard into a giant monster that destroys the entire New York City metropolitan area. Yeah. Matthew Broderick starred in the film Godzilla, released on this day in 98. Now, along with working together in this film, actors Hank Azaria, Harry Shearer, and Nancy Cartwright also work as voice actors on The Simpsons. And the lead role of the film was written for Matthew Broderick prior to him even finishing the screenplay. Now, the film also grossed almost $400 million in box office sales. The movie does suck, though, it should be noted. More with your Back in the Day replay coming up.
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1: Smash Mouth, and then the morning comes. Part of your Back in the Day replay. Sky, Some Kind of Wonderful. Justin Timberlake, Gonna Cry You a River, coming up. Right now, though, it's raining. And no, not Justin Timberlake's tears. Men. Jerry Hollowell. Part of your Back in the Day replay.

0: And that's music from Sky, Some Kind of Wonderful on Sweat FM with Paul Lamb, checking in with you here on this Wednesday. And let's see, it is 12:30, right on, 12:30. That means it's time for the Summerside Boys and Girls Club 50-50 Gold Rush Draw. Adam Binkley joining me on the line, as he always does. Adam, how you doing? What's new and exciting?
1: Doing great. How are you, Paul?
0: I'm excellent. I was kind of, you know, I just was a little blah till I started talking to you, and now I'm pumped.
1: Well, I'm glad I can brighten up your day.
0: Well, just some of the stuff that you say. You know what I'm saying? Like, it's almost like a sports talk show. I'm almost like Pete Franklin down in Cleveland when the kid phones up and he says, "Hi, Pete, I'm just 10 years old and I'm a first-time caller." And Pete says, "What are you doing up this late?" And hangs up the phone on him. Anyway, that was just, I'm sorry, I digress. That's just a story from the past. What's new and exciting, man?
1: Happy birthday to Kathy Birch. Very important and valued volunteer with our organization for the last 15 years of volunteering at the Gold Rush Department. So happy birthday, Kathy.
0: Well, Kathy, we here at Sput FM hope you have a dandy day. What else do you have for us?
1: Just like yourself, many of our club members are huge Montreal Canadiens fans, so they're pretty pumped about our alumni, Noah Dobson, and getting ready for the next round against Carolina.
0: Well, you're right about one thing. I'm pretty pumped about Noah. The other 21 or whatever, I couldn't care less.
1: No, but all our club members are just thrilled to be watching Noah on TV and seeing his success with the Habs, and you couldn't ask for a better role model or mentor. So congratulations, Noah, everything that's happening in the playoffs.
0: Darcy must be happy, hey?
1: Yeah, you got that right. He's not even using a vehicle when he's doing Gold Rush. He's just running from location to location. He's so pumped and thrilled.
0: I gotta see that. Anyway, all right now. What else can you tell me? What else is happening?
1: Let's stick to hockey and congratulate the coach, Billy McGuigan, and the Summerside Western Capitals on their impressive run in the recent Centennial Cup hosting Summerside. What a fabulous turnout, unbelievable volunteers, and definitely the Caps made our city proud.
0: Well, they did, and you know what? You said the volunteers, and we have tremendous volunteers here in the city. That's what makes these big events happen across the country. I noticed that, for instance, the Ontario Hockey League or Ontario Hockey Association tweeted out saying, you know, what a great job Summerside did, full house for the final game. And, yeah, you know, if I was on the organizing committee and at the first of the tournament I was saying that, you know, the Caps are going to get to the championship game, it's going to make our tournament. Well, it really did. And, you know, obviously they would have liked to have won it, but they've had not only just a great 10 days, but they've had a great year as well.
1: Yeah, keep Summerside on the map, too. And everywhere you turned, you heard about the hospitality and the customer service and the great volunteers, and just everyone loves visiting Summerside. And, again, great job, Billy, too.
0: All right. Anything else, sir, or do we want to, you know, did we have a winner last week?
1: Just before we get to that, I'd like to thank the Community Foundation of Prince Edward Island, their impact fund for supporting early intervention mental health programming for children and youth in our clubs. We're proud to announce that BGC Prince County, we've been working on this for a while, is the first organization on PEI to become SNAP licensed through the Child Development Institute, bringing evidence-based supports that help children strengthen emotion, regulation, self-control, and problem-solving skills. This investment will help us provide accessible early intervention supports in a safe, welcoming club environment for island children and families. Thrilled to make that announcement.
0: Yeah, that's awesome. And what better place, really, Adam, to have that happen, right?
1: Yeah, and the training that our staff are going to be receiving over the coming months and years, absolutely fabulous.
0: All right. What else do you have for us?
1: Oh, congratulations to William Coughlin, who won $9,499.
0: William, congratulations. William must have played his tune either online or at any number of places across PEI.
1: Yep, he could have dropped by Waugh's Food Center, Bernard's Quick Mart, The Wing, Self Drive, Ultramar, Freddy's Grocery, and possibly Duane and Irving.
0: All right, so Adam's going to dig in and pick out this week's good number. It gives us an opportunity to let you know that we do the draw live every Wednesday at this time for Ken's No Frills. They're located Upper Granville Street, Summerside. Ken's No Frills, Upper Granville Street, Summerside, right beside, well, right in that area beside the around the post office, right? They've been there for a long time. So Ken's No Frills, and we appreciate their support. So how about this week's good number?
1: The number is 227.
0: All right, this week's number is 227. 227. That's 227. That's this week's good number. If that's your number, you played your toonie, you're going to be a happy camper. Thanks, Adam.
1: Thanks, everyone.
0: Adam Binkley over at the Summerside Boys and Girls Club. 227.
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0: Hey, it's Josh with your Back in the Day replay. On this day in 1997, the alt-rock band The Foo Fighters released their second studio album, The Color and the Shape, through Capitol Records. More with your Back in the Day replay coming up.
1: Spud FM weather for Summerside. We're looking at a mix of sun and cloud today. Winds coming from the southwest 20 to 40 and highs 25, except 18 along parts of the coast. We have a humidex of 30 today. Mainly cloudy tonight. Chance of a shower this evening. Clearing overnight. Winds from the southwest 20 to 40. Becoming northwest 30 to 50 this evening. Lows 8. Now Thursday, a mix of sun and cloud. Northwest winds 30 to 50. Highs 12. On Friday, sunny. Highs 12. And then on Saturday, a mix of sun and cloud with highs 13 degrees.
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0: Hey, it's Josh with your Back in the Day replay. On this day in 2000, Australian electronic duo Madison Avenue topped the UK singles charts. You know the song. Yeah, that one. Don't Call Me Baby. More with your Back in the Day replay coming up.
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1: Spud FM weather for Summerside. We're looking at a mix of sun and cloud today. Winds coming from the southwest 20 to 40 and highs 25, except 18 along parts of the coast. We have a humidex of 30 today. Mainly cloudy tonight, chance of a shower this evening, clearing overnight. Winds from the southwest 20 to 40, becoming northwest 30 to 50 this evening, lows 8. Now Thursday, a mix of sun and cloud, northwest winds 30 to 50, highs 12. On Friday, sunny, highs 12. And then on Saturday, a mix of sun and cloud with highs 13 degrees.
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0: Felix Cartel and Get What You Give on 102 Spot FM. Good afternoon. Welcome to it. It is Wednesday, May 20th. It is the 140th day of the year. There are 225 days remaining until the end of the year. Today is World Bee Day. There you go. National Rescue Dog Day. National High Heels Day. You won't be catching me doing that pink strawberries day, and National Band Directors Day. And I've had a few band directors in my life that have been extraordinary in my musical career, so I thank them truly.
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0: 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Was it Jean Chrétien, Paul Martin, Stephen Harper, Justin Trudeau, or Mark Carney? 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
5: Spud FM weather for Summerside. We're looking at a mix of sun and cloud today. Winds coming from the southwest 20 to 40 and highs 25, except 18 along parts of the coast. We have a humidex of 30 today. Mainly cloudy tonight. Chance of a shower this evening. Clearing overnight. Winds from the southwest 20 to 40. Becoming northwest 30 to 50 this evening, lows 8. Now Thursday, a mix of sun and cloud. Northwest winds 30 to 50, highs 12. On Friday, sunny, highs 12. And then on Saturday, a mix of sun and cloud with highs 13 degrees.
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0: Eminem with Rihanna and The Monster. You heard Tate McRae, French Montana. Before that, we've got Rave and Lene coming up.
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0: 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Welcome to the 3 o'clock hour. I'm Heather. Lots of great music on the way. We've got Adele, Ariana Grande, and Taylor Swift coming up. Stick around.
1: Boom, just like that. 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

0: Hot FM, Adele and Set Fire to the Rain. We've got a weather check coming up. It is a gorgeous day. Looking at a high of 25, maybe some humidex around 30. Temperatures will dip in the next coming days and then back up to the high teens possibly on Sunday. We've got full weather details on the way.
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6: Spud FM weather for Summerside. We're looking at a mix of sun and cloud today. Winds coming from the southwest 20 to 40 and highs 25, except 18 along parts of the coast. We have a humidex of 30 today. Mainly cloudy tonight, chance of a shower this evening, clearing overnight, winds from the southwest 20 to 40, becoming northwest 30 to 50 this evening, lows 8. Now Thursday, a mix of sun and cloud, northwest winds 30 to 50, highs 12. On Friday, sunny, highs 12. And then on Saturday, a mix of sun and cloud with highs 13 degrees.
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We've got an information update on the way. I'll talk to you on the other side of Sabrina Carpenter. I'm just a little homesick.

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2: Good afternoon. A judge has dismissed a lawsuit filed against former Premier Dennis King and two former civil servants. The 2021 claim alleged that King, Alan Campbell, and Chris LeClair had attended meetings in Charlottetown and Rustico to discuss a secret online gambling proposal. Also claimed that they tried to block the release of related government emails. Guardian reports Justice John K. Mitchell granted summary judgment and dismissed the case, saying there were no credible facts requiring a trial. In his decision, Mitchell described the allegations as fantasy, outrageous, and wholly unproven. Court also ordered the plaintiff, Paul Maines, to pay substantial court costs related to the case. For the first time in 3 years, potato wart has been detected on a farm in PEI. Canadian Food Inspection Agency says the fungus was found in a soil sample during routine testing and appears limited to a single field with no evidence of any spread. Officials say the farm where it was detected mainly grows just seed potatoes for its own use with crops that are processed on the island. Although potato wart possesses no health risks to people, it does affect growth and causes deformities that make affected potatoes unmarketable. Also poses a major threat to the industry as an outbreak in 2021 prompted the U.S. to ban the import of PEI potatoes. Recent detection has already renewed calls from American potato farmers to reintroduce the ban. PEI is introducing a new province-wide code of conduct that aims to address abusive behavior in schools. Policy will apply to students, parents, caregivers, teachers, and staff, and is expected to be in place before the next school year. Education Minister Robin Croucher announced the plan in the legislature, saying it will set clearer expectations and consequences for misconduct across the school system. Misconduct covered under the code includes aggressive behavior, harassment, bullying, and cyberbullying. Specific penalties or corrective actions for violations of the code of conduct have yet to be released. A 22-year-old man is facing charges after a speeding vehicle fled police in Summerside and crashed into multiple vehicles at a car dealership. Summerside police say around 12:30 a.m. Sunday morning, they attempted to pull over a vehicle that was traveling 2.5 times the speed limit on Water Street. Fled, and police chose not to pursue it for safety reasons. However, a short time later, the suspect vehicle was involved in a significant collision with other vehicles at the Summerside Chrysler Dodge dealership on Water Street. Both the suspect vehicle and three other vehicles at the dealership have now been deemed write-offs, with damage estimated at around $300,000. Driver, a 22-year-old Summerside man, was arrested and taken to hospital for assessment. Police also issued a blood sample demand and are still awaiting those results. In the meantime, the driver is due in court at a later date on charges that already include dangerous driving, fleeing police, and impaired driving. The PEI legislature has unanimously passed a bill that allows authorities to immediately bring runaway children home. The amendment to the island's Child, Youth, and Family Services Act gives police and child protection workers the authority to return at-risk children to a safe home, such as the home of their parents, guardians, or grandparents. It also gives authorities the power to act without a warrant to return a child home if that child is deemed to be in immediate danger. Liberal MLA Carolyn Simpson, who championed the bill, says the change will allow earlier intervention to keep children safe while also protecting those who are leaving unsafe homes. Over 100 lobster fishers off of northeastern PEI have again been ordered to remove their traps after another right whale was detected. DFO says the area will be closed to fishing for at least 2 weeks, and fishers operating in the affected areas off of North Shore and Surrey have until Friday to remove their traps. Same fishers already dealt with a two-week closure after a whale was detected in the same area in late April. That closure was only lifted about 10 days ago. Latest right whale detection was picked up on an acoustic buoy off of northeastern PEI on Sunday evening. Another buoy off the northwestern coast of Cape Breton also picked up a right whale on Sunday morning. The targeted fishing closures are one of the measures implemented by DFO to try and protect the estimated 380 endangered right whales that are still remaining in the North Atlantic. And high ticket prices for the World Cup in Vancouver are forcing some fans to change their plans. One group coming from England, so they gave up on going to the games after seeing the tickets listed for resale at over $2,000 each. Expert at the University of BC also tells the Canadian Press that hotels in Canada's host cities of Toronto and Vancouver have also tried to cash in and are actually pricing visitors out. Hotel bookings in Vancouver are actually down about 20% for June when compared to last year. The 48-team tournament, being co-hosted by Canada, the U.S., and Mexico, runs from mid-June to mid-July. In sports, in the NHL playoffs, the Western Conference Final gets underway tonight with the Golden Knights in Colorado for Game 1. Montreal Canadiens will play Game 1 of the Eastern Final in Carolina tomorrow night. The Women's Final continues tonight in the PWHL with the Montreal Victoire up 2-1 over the Ottawa Charge, and Victoire also have a chance to capture their first Walter Cup tonight. And in the majors, the struggling Blue Jays continue their series tonight against the Yankees. Now you're up to date. I'm Jeff Goodfellow.
3: Spud FM weather for Summerside. We're looking at a mix of sun and cloud today. Winds coming from the southwest 20 to 40 and highs 25 except 18 along parts of the coast. We have a humidex of 30 today. Mainly cloudy tonight. Chance of a shower this evening. Clearing overnight. Winds from the southwest 20 to 40. Becoming northwest 30 to 50 this evening. Lows 8. Now Thursday, a mix of sun and cloud. Northwest winds 30 to 50. Highs 12. On Friday, sunny. Highs 12. And then on Saturday, a mix of sun and cloud with highs 13 degrees.
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0: 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I've got your celebrity birthdays on the way. 6 out of 10 people say that they have a brand loyalty to this and wouldn't buy a different brand. What is it? I'll share that answer in the 5 o'clock hour. 6 out of 10 people say that they have a brand loyalty to this and wouldn't buy a different brand. What is it?
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4: Spud FM weather for Summerside. We're looking at a mix of sun and cloud today. Winds coming from the southwest 20 to 40 and highs 25, except 18 along parts of the coast. We have a humidex of 30 today. Mainly cloudy tonight. Chance of a shower this evening. Clearing overnight. Winds from the southwest 20 to 40. Becoming northwest 30 to 50 this evening, lows 8. Now Thursday, a mix of sun and cloud, northwest winds 30 to 50, highs 12. On Friday, sunny, highs 12. And then on Saturday, a mix of sun and cloud with highs 13 degrees.
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0: 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We've got Jack Harlow, Preston Pablo, Tame Impala. I'll talk to you on the other side of the 5 o'clock hour.
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3: Good afternoon. Over 100 lobster fishers off the northeastern coast of PEI and western Cape Breton have been ordered to remove their traps after another right whale was detected. DFO says the area will be closed to fishing for at least 2 weeks, and fishers operating in the affected areas have until Friday to remove their traps. The same fishers already dealt with a two-week closure after a whale was detected in the same area in late April. That closure was only lifted about 10 days ago. Latest right whale detection was picked up on an acoustic buoy off of northeastern PEI on Sunday evening. Another buoy off the northwestern coast of Cape Breton also picked up a right whale on Sunday morning. Targeted fishing closures are one of the measures implemented by DFO to try and protect the estimated 380 endangered right whales that are still remaining in the North Atlantic. A judge has dismissed a lawsuit filed against former Premier Dennis King and two former civil servants. The 2021 claim alleged that King, Alan Campbell, and Chris LeClaire had attended meetings in Charlottetown and Rustico to discuss a secret online gambling proposal. Also claimed that they tried to block the release of related government emails. Guardian reports Justice John K. Mitchell granted summary judgment and dismissed the case, saying there were no credible facts requiring a trial. In his decision, Mitchell described the allegations as fantasy, outrageous, and wholly unproven. Court also ordered the plaintiff, Paul Maines, to pay substantial court costs related to the case. For the first time in 3 years, potato wart has been detected on a farm in PEI. Canadian Food Inspection Agency says the fungus was found in a soil sample during routine testing and appears limited to a single field with no evidence of any spread. Officials say the farm where it was detected mainly grows just seed potatoes for its own use with crops that are processed on the island. Although potato wart possesses no health risks to people, it does affect growth and causes deformities that make affected potatoes unmarketable. Also poses a major threat to the industry as an outbreak in 2021 prompted the U.S. to ban the import of PEI potatoes. The recent detection has already renewed calls from American potato farmers to reintroduce the ban. PEI is introducing a new province-wide code of conduct that aims to address abusive behavior in schools. Policy will apply to students, parents, caregivers, teachers, and staff, and is expected to be in place before the next school year. Education Minister Robin Croucher announced the plan in the legislature, saying it will set clearer expectations and consequences for misconduct across the school system. Misconduct covered under the code includes aggressive behavior, harassment, bullying, and cyberbullying. Specific penalties or corrective actions for violations of the code of conduct have yet to be released. A 22-year-old man is facing charges after a speeding vehicle fled police in Summerside and crashed into multiple vehicles at a car dealership. Summerside police say around 12:30 a.m. Sunday morning, they attempted to pull over a vehicle that was traveling 2.5 times the speed limit on Water Street. Fled, and police chose not to pursue it for safety reasons. However, a short time later, the suspect vehicle was involved in a significant collision with other vehicles at the Summerside Chrysler Dodge dealership on Water Street. Both the suspect vehicle and three other vehicles at the dealership have now been deemed write-offs, with damage estimated at around $300,000. Driver, a 22-year-old Summerside man, was arrested and taken to hospital for assessment. Police also issued a blood sample demand and are still awaiting those results. In the meantime, the driver is due in court at a later date on charges that already include dangerous driving, fleeing police, and impaired driving. The PEI legislature has unanimously passed a bill that allows authorities to immediately bring runaway children home. The amendment to the island's Child, Youth, and Family Services Act gives police and child protection workers the authority to return at-risk children to a safe home, such as the home of their parents, guardians, or grandparents. It also gives authorities the power to act without a warrant to return a child home if that child is deemed to be in immediate danger. Liberal MLA Carolyn Simpson, who championed the bill, says the change will allow earlier intervention to keep children safe while also protecting those who are leaving unsafe homes. And new figures show Canada is cutting diplomatic positions overseas at a much higher rate than jobs based in Ottawa. Data from Global Affairs Canada shows foreign service positions abroad are being reduced by more than 10%. That's compared to about 3.5% for staff working only in Canada. Department's also planning major cuts to locally hired workers at embassies and consulates around the world. Former Ambassador Jeremy Kinsman tells Canadian press the reductions could weaken Canada's diplomatic reach. Global Affairs Canada says the cuts are part of a broader effort to improve efficiency while still supporting the federal government's trade and foreign policy goals. In sports, in the NHL playoffs, the Western Conference Final gets underway tonight with the Golden Knights in Colorado for Game 1. Montreal Canadiens will play Game 1 of the Eastern Final in Carolina tomorrow night. The Women's Final continues tonight in the PWHL with the Montreal Victoire up 2-1 over the Ottawa Charge. And Victoire also have a chance to capture their first Walter Cup tonight. And in the majors, the struggling Blue Jays continue their series tonight against the Yankees. Now you're up to date. I'm Jeff Goodfellow.
4: Spud FM weather for Summerside, mainly cloudy tonight. Chance of a shower, clearing overnight. Southwest winds 20 to 40, becoming northwest 30 to 50 this evening, lows 8. On Thursday, a mix of sun and cloud, northwest winds 30 to 50, highs 12. On Friday, sunny, highs 12. And on Saturday, a mix of sun and cloud, highs 13 degrees.
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1: Me not working hard. Yeah, right. Picture that with a Kodak. Or better yet, go to Times Square, take a picture of me with a Kodak. Took my life from negative to positive. I just want y'all to know that. And tonight, let's enjoy life. Pitbull.

0: Pitbull with Neo and Give Me Everything on 102 Spot FM. Good evening if you're on your way home from work. I hope you have a safe commute. If you're already at home, welcome to the middle of the week. It is Wednesday. If you're still at the office or at work, hang in there. Hopefully you don't have too much longer to go. Going to take a little look back what happened on this day in history coming up. And 6 out of 10 people say that they have a brand loyalty to this and wouldn't buy a different brand. What is it? It's coffee. I have a brand loyalty to ketchup.
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0: Justin Bieber and Speed Demon on 102 Sweat FM. Let's take a little look back what happened on this day in history, shall we? It was on this day in 1874 that Levi jeans were first sold for $13.50 a dozen. Also on this day, 1944, Joe Cocker was born. On this day, let's see, in 1991, Chicago Bull Michael Jordan named NBA's MVP. On this day in 1993, 93 million people watched the final episode of Cheers. On this day in 1996, NBC's The Fresh Prince of Bel-Air series came to an end. And on this day in 2011, Macho Man Randy Savage passes away.
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5: Sweat FM weather for Summerside, mainly cloudy tonight. Chance of a shower, clearing overnight. Southwest winds 20 to 40, becoming northwest 30 to 50 this evening, lows 8. On Thursday, a mix of sun and cloud, northwest winds 30 to 50, highs 12. On Friday, sunny, highs 12. And on Saturday, a mix of sun and cloud, highs 13 degrees.
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4: Spud FM weather for Summerside, mainly cloudy tonight. Chance of a shower, clearing overnight. Southwest winds 20 to 40, becoming northwest 30 to 50 this evening, lows 8. On Thursday, a mix of sun and cloud, northwest winds 30 to 50, highs 12. On Friday, sunny, highs 12. And on Saturday, a mix of sun and cloud, highs 13 degrees.
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